0: Thank you very much.
1: Hello. How are you? What a voice.
0: Oh, that's very nice.
1: Oh, my, I get goosebumps. Listen, this is the Diamond Award 1987 for your major contribution to music. So you can put it next to your 103 gold and 38 platinum albums.
0: This belongs to the people of Belgium. To all the people of Belgium. And it will go where all my sacred, special things go. In my heart. God bless you. Thank you very much. Thank you. You know, I am a little old-fashioned when it comes to people, things that are things that work. The song is one of those things that I really am fond of. I recorded this song in 1978, and when I recorded it, I knew at that time that this song would allow Barry's music to live in infamy. So Mrs. Foley and I are going to attempt to do this duet for you, and we hope you enjoy it. France, always remember, we've been coming here for many, many years, 25 years. We've spent a lot of nights together in concerts in many cities, Lille, Paris,

America's newest rock and roll sensation, the California Kid, Richie Valens!